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6: From the Waring Sturgis Ford Weather Center, I'm meteorologist Ember Sky. Partly cloudy tonight with lows near 52. Memorial Day looks sunny and warmer with highs near 89. Monday night stays mostly clear, then Tuesday brings highs near 90 with a chance of rain and thunderstorms.
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0: Hey, it's Leslie Lane, your summer mixtape mixologist. 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

Happy Memorial Day, everybody. This is Zachy Moon. I will be out of studio, and I will be gone this weekend. I'm going to be playing some shows on the east side of the state and hanging out with my good friends, probably eating some delicious food. I will be back Tuesday, though, so enjoy this summer mixtape.

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7: From the Waring Sturgis Ford Weather Center, I'm meteorologist Ember Sky. Partly cloudy tonight with lows near 52. Memorial Day looks sunny and warmer with highs near 89. Monday night stays mostly clear, then Tuesday brings highs near 90 with a chance of rain and thunderstorms.
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10: From the Waring Sturgis Ford Weather Center, I'm meteorologist Ember Sky. Partly cloudy tonight with lows near 52. Memorial Day looks sunny and warmer with highs near 89. Monday night stays mostly clear, then Tuesday brings highs near 90 with a chance of rain and thunderstorms.
11: Memorial Day.
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I hope your Memorial Day weekend is going great. I'm currently attempting to master the art of relaxing, which mostly involves a good book and absolutely no schedule. 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
15: From the Waring Sturgis Ford Weather Center, I'm meteorologist Ember Sky. Partly cloudy tonight with lows near 52. Memorial Day looks sunny and warmer with highs near 89. Monday night stays mostly clear, then Tuesday brings highs near 90 with a chance of rain and thunderstorms.
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His album, Recovery, was the best-selling album in the entire world that year, beating out every pop star and country artist on the planet. After years of personal struggles, he turned all that pain into the number one record of the year.

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0: pop-up from 2010 on the Cat 98.7, the TV show Lost wrapped up its six-season run in May of 2010 with a finale watched by over 13 million people. Fans either loved it or hated it. Almost nobody felt neutral. The show became the cultural water cooler conversation of the entire decade. We may never see another finale that everyone watches at the same time again. Or will we?
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7: From the Waring Sturgis Ford Weather Center, I'm meteorologist Ember Sky. Partly cloudy tonight with lows near 52. Memorial Day looks sunny and warmer with highs near 89. Monday night stays mostly clear, then Tuesday brings highs near 90 with a chance of rain and thunderstorms.
8: Summer! Being outside in the sunshine,
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I'm off exploring some hidden hiking trails, or at least trying to. 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
13: From the Waring Sturgis Ford Weather Center, I'm meteorologist Ember Sky. Partly cloudy tonight with lows near 52. Memorial Day looks sunny and warmer with highs near 89. Monday night stays mostly clear, then Tuesday brings highs near 90 with a chance of rain and thunderstorms.
14: Go! Place where the sun hits the sky.
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10: From the Waring Sturgis Ford Weather Center, I'm meteorologist Ember Sky. Partly cloudy tonight with lows near 52. Memorial Day looks sunny and warmer with highs near 89. Monday night stays mostly clear, then Tuesday brings highs near 90 with a chance of rain and thunderstorms.
11: Sunshine. Things that make summer great.
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11: 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I love it.
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A pop-up from 2010 on Cat 98.7. On August 5th of 2010, a copper mine collapsed in Chile and trapped 33 miners more than 2,000 feet underground. The world thought they were dead for 17 days. Nobody knew. Then a drill came back up with a note attached. All 33 of us are all right in the shelter. 69 days after the collapse, every single one of them was pulled out to surface alive.

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12: From the Waring Sturgis Ford Weather Center, I'm meteorologist Ember Sky. Partly cloudy tonight with lows near 52. Memorial Day looks sunny and warmer with highs near 89. Monday night stays mostly clear, then Tuesday brings highs near 90 with a chance of rain and thunderstorms.
13: In the sunshine. I like to lay out and get a tan with my girlfriends and drink mimosas and
14: everybody loves the sunshine
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Buckley Tye here, sending warm wishes for a memorable Memorial Day weekend. I'm off exploring some hidden hiking trails, or at least trying to. Send snacks! Looking forward to sharing all of my adventures when I'm back with you on Tuesday.

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0: Desert Camp Counselor and Leader, Handy Andy. Last night the raccoons got into the mess hall and ate everything but the cans of beans. 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Have a wonderful Broken Stick Day.
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10: From the Waring Sturgis Ford Weather Center, I'm meteorologist Ember Sky. Partly cloudy tonight with lows near 52. Memorial Day looks sunny and warmer with highs near 89. Monday night stays mostly clear, then Tuesday brings highs near 90 with a chance of rain and thunderstorms.
11: Summer in the Black Hills. More summer

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11: From the Waring Sturgis Ford Weather Center, I'm meteorologist Ember Sky. Partly cloudy tonight with lows near 52. Memorial Day looks sunny and warmer with highs near 89. Monday night stays mostly clear, then Tuesday brings highs near 90 with a chance of rain and thunderstorms.
12: It's a hot summer in the Black Hills. Back to your summer mixtape.

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0: Hey, it's Amy Rose. It's Memorial Day. I'm at home actually taking a moment to honor and remember the men and women who gave everything for our country. Wherever you're at, hope you're doing the same thing. See you Tuesday.
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11: From the Waring Sturgis Ford Weather Center, I'm meteorologist Ember Sky. Partly cloudy tonight with lows near 52. Memorial Day looks sunny and warmer with highs near 89. Monday night stays mostly clear, then Tuesday brings highs near 90 with a chance of rain and thunderstorms.
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1: Did you know that you can use a tennis racket for flipping? Yep, in a pinch, a tennis racket can be used to flip burgers or other delicate items on the grill. 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

Here's your pop-up on the Cat 98.7. Blake Shelton scored back-to-back number one country hits in 2010 with Hillbilly Bone and All About Tonight. He also joined Miranda Lambert at the CMAs that year, where she was named Female Vocalist of the Year. They got engaged the year before and were country's golden couple. He gave away the song, The House That Built Me, to her, and that's true love.

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A well-lubricated swing is a happy swing and less likely to result in a pulled muscle reaching for that celebratory beer. Now, get golfing!

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4: From the Waring Sturgis Ford Weather Center, I'm meteorologist Ember Sky. Overnight tonight stays partly cloudy with lows near 52. Later today looks sunny and warm, climbing near 89. Tuesday brings sunshine, highs near 90, and a chance of rain and thunderstorms.
5: It's summertime.
6: What do I like to do on a hot sunny day?
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0: But that's all about to change because summer is officially here. Happy Memorial Day weekend.
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Happy Memorial Day weekend, everyone. Leslie Lanoff enjoying some much-needed R&R. 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
5: From the Waring Sturgis Ford Weather Center, I'm meteorologist Ember Sky. Overnight tonight stays partly cloudy, with lows near 52. Later today looks sunny and warm, climbing near 89. Tuesday brings sunshine, highs near 90, and a chance of rain and thunderstorms.
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0: A pop-up from 2010 on Cat 98.7. On August 5th of 2010, a copper mine collapsed in Chile and trapped 33 miners more than 2,000 feet underground. The world thought they were dead for 17 days. Nobody knew. Then a drill came back up with a note attached. All 33 of us are all right in the shelter. 69 days after the collapse, every single one of them was pulled out to surface alive.
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3: From the Waring Sturgis Ford Weather Center, I'm meteorologist Ember Sky. Overnight tonight stays partly cloudy with lows near 52. Later today looks sunny and warm, climbing near 89. Tuesday brings sunshine, highs near 90, and a chance of rain and thunderstorms.
4: 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Full family reunion out of state.
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Happy Memorial Day, everybody. This is Zachy Moon. I will be out of studio, and I will be gone this weekend. I'm going to be playing some shows on the east side of the state and hanging out with my good friends, probably eating some delicious food. I will be back Tuesday, though, so enjoy this summer mixtape.

0: I'm gardening guru, Trish Hughes. Coming up, how to turn a fire pit into a charming sacrificial altar.
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5: From the Waring Sturgis Ford Weather Center, I'm meteorologist Ember Sky. Overnight tonight stays partly cloudy with lows near 52. Later today looks sunny and warm, climbing near 89. Tuesday brings sunshine, highs near 90, and a chance of rain and thunderstorms.
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Taylor Swift released her third album, Speak Now, in October of 2010. She wrote every single song on it by herself, no co-writers. Why? Because critics had been claiming she didn't really write her own music. So she made a whole album to prove them wrong. 14 songs, all hers, all on purpose. Such a Taylor Swift thing to do.

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Zach Brown Band's album You Get What You Give dropped in 2010 and featured duets with two of Zach's heroes, Alan Jackson on As She Walks Away and Jimmy Buffett on Knee Deep. Both became number one country hits. Imagine getting to make music with the artist whose posters you had on your wall as a kid.

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4: From the Waring Sturgis Ford Weather Center, I'm meteorologist Ember Sky. Overnight tonight stays partly cloudy, with lows near 52. Later today looks sunny and warm, climbing near 89. Tuesday brings sunshine, highs near 90, and a chance of rain and thunderstorms.
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4: From the Waring Sturgis Ford Weather Center, I'm meteorologist Ember Sky. Overnight tonight stays partly cloudy with lows near 52. Later today looks sunny and warm, climbing near 89. Tuesday brings sunshine, highs near 90, and a chance of rain and thunderstorms.
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1: 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Have a wonderful Broken Stick Day. 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
5: From the Waring Sturgis Ford Weather Center, I'm meteorologist Ember Sky. Overnight tonight stays partly cloudy, with lows near 52. Later today looks sunny and warm, climbing near 89. Tuesday brings sunshine, highs near 90, and a chance of rain and thunderstorms.
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1: 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Hello?
0: Bears came back and messed up the mess hall. I made a funny. That isn't that funny. So, now lunches will be held by the Broken Stick Cemetery.
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I hope your Memorial Day weekend is as epic as mine is shaping up to be. I'm off for some serious chill time and zero responsibilities. Make sure you have fun and stay safe. And I'll see you on Tuesday. If I-

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4: From the Waring Sturgis Ford Weather Center, I'm meteorologist Ember Sky. Overnight tonight stays partly cloudy, with lows near 52. Later today looks sunny and warm, climbing near 89. Tuesday brings sunshine, highs near 90, and a chance of rain and thunderstorms.
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While you're out there having fun, I'll be enjoying some quiet time and probably way too many snacks. Have a fantastic time, and I'll be back on the air with you first thing Tuesday.

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Here's your pop-up on the Cat 98.7. If I Die Young by the band Perry came out in the summer of 2010. Kimberly Perry wrote the song herself at 25 years old. Years later, fans wrote in to say the song saved their lives during dark moments. Sometimes a song meant to mourn ends up doing the exact opposite.

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3: From the Waring Sturgis Ford Weather Center, I'm meteorologist Ember Sky. Overnight tonight stays partly cloudy with lows near 52. Later today looks sunny and warm, climbing near 89. Tuesday brings sunshine, highs near 90, and a chance of rain and thunderstorms.
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Here's a pop-up. Lady Antebellum's Need You Now became one of the biggest country crossover hits ever in 2010. It won 4 Grammys at one ceremony, including Record of the Year and Song of the Year. The label was actually nervous about the line, "I'm a little drunk." Charles Kelly fought to keep it in. Aren't you glad he did it?

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4: From the Waring Sturgis Ford Weather Center, I'm meteorologist Ember Sky. Overnight tonight stays partly cloudy with lows near 52. Later today looks sunny and warm, climbing near 89. Tuesday brings sunshine, highs near 90, and a chance of rain and thunderstorms.
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A pop-up on the Cat 98.7, Justin Bieber released his debut album, My World 2.0, in March of 2010 at age 16. He became the youngest solo male artist to debut at number one since Stevie Wonder in 1963. Love Him or Roll Your Eyes, that's a record that stood for decades.

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4: From the Waring Sturgis Ford Weather Center, I'm meteorologist Ember Sky. Overnight tonight stays partly cloudy with lows near 52. Later today looks sunny and warm, climbing near 89. Tuesday brings sunshine, highs near 90, and a chance of rain and thunderstorms.
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Hydration is key, especially for the 19th hole. A well-lubricated swing is a happy swing and less likely to result in a pulled muscle reaching for that celebratory beer. Now, get golfing!

Yo, yo, yo, what's up? It's Stitch. Happy Memorial Day weekend. Unfortunately, I am not here because it's graduation weekend also, so my daughter's graduating, my kid turned one, I'm doing something else besides being here, but I hope you have a safe and happy Memorial Day. I'll chat with you again on Tuesday.

to serve a no-bake treat that brings everyone back to their childhood this Memorial Day, let's make Scotcheroos. 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

0: Baba Audio on the Cat, 98.7. Toy Story 3 came out in June of 2010, 11 years after Toy Story 2. It became the first animated film ever to gross over $1 billion worldwide. Grown men were openly weeping in the movie theaters. If you saw the ending and didn't tear up, congratulations on not having a soul.
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3: From the Waring Sturgis Ford Weather Center, I'm meteorologist Ember Sky. Overnight tonight stays partly cloudy with lows near 52. Later today looks sunny and warm, climbing near 89. Tuesday brings sunshine, highs near 90, and a chance of rain and thunderstorms.
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3: From the Waring Sturgis Ford Weather Center, I'm meteorologist Ember Sky. Happy Memorial Day. Sunny skies today with temperatures climbing near 89. Tonight stays mostly clear with lows around 57. Tuesday turns sunny, windy, and hotter with afternoon highs pushing into the low 90s.
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0: Hey, it's Amy Rose. It's Memorial Day. I'm at home actually taking a moment to honor and remember the men and women who gave everything for our country. Wherever you're at, hope you're doing the same thing. 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

0: 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Reba McEntire scored her 25th number one country hit in 2010 with Turn On the Radio. 25 number ones. To put that in perspective, she'd been having chart toppers since 1982. That's a career that outlasted half of country radio itself and most of my life.
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8: Good morning from the Home Slice News Center. Residents in Pennington County are concerned about a new alternative energy proposal by county officials. The proposal would allow homeowners to install smaller wind and solar systems with limits prohibiting panels and turbines in front yards. Large projects could require additional permits and require companies to adhere to noise limits. One Rapid City resident says the buffer distances for the larger projects are not far enough away from residential areas. The ordinance is expected to face further scrutiny with more public comment sessions in the future. Bathrooms at Mary Hall Park have been reopened after major vandalism earlier this month. The facilities had been closed since May 7th after crews discovered destroyed toilets, sinks, and scattered debris throughout the building. Park officials called the damages one of the most significant cases of vandalism in the history of the city's park system. City officials say they're monitored daily by staff and park rangers, but vandalism events in the past have forced long-term closures. From the Home Slice News Center, I'm Gary Matthews reporting.
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10: From the Waring Sturgis Ford Weather Center, I'm meteorologist Ember Sky. Happy Memorial Day. Sunny skies today with temperatures climbing near 89. Tonight stays mostly clear with lows around 57. Tuesday turns sunny, windy, and hotter with afternoon highs pushing into the low 90s.
11: Memorial Day.
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9: From the Waring Sturgis Ford Weather Center, I'm meteorologist Ember Sky. Happy Memorial Day. Sunny skies today with temperatures climbing near 89. Tonight stays mostly clear with lows around 57. Tuesday turns sunny, windy, and hotter with afternoon highs pushing into the low 90s.
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The Zen of the sand trap. Embrace the bunker. Consider it a metaphor for life's inevitable sand pits. Ponder this while nonchalantly sculpting sandcastles. Now, get golfing!

Hello everyone, Amy Rose here. I hope your Memorial Day weekend is going great. I'm currently attempting to master the art of relaxing, which mostly involves a good book and absolutely no schedule. Enjoy your break, and I can't wait to catch up with you on Tuesday.

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Pop-up time on the Cat 98.7. Apple released its first iPad in April of 2010. Critics called it a giant iPhone and said nobody would buy one. They sold 3 million in the first 80 days. Sometimes the things people laugh at end up changing how everyone lives. I couldn't live without an iPad. I have four.

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1: 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Is this thing on? Hello?
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1: That is all. 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
15: Good morning from the Homesline News Center. Rapid City ranks as the third best place in the nation for summer jobs, according to a report released this week by WalletHub. As visitor industry officials kick off the start of the summer season this month, Rapid City stands as one of the nation's best cities for opportunities for summer jobs, gaining extra spending money and work experience. Mayor Jason Solomon says Rapid City offers great seasonal and second job opportunities with a great quality of life experience. Meanwhile, Mayor Solomon will be among participants at the annual Memorial Day ceremony at Rapid City's Memorial Park on Monday. The event, in memory of our fallen heroes, is set for 9 a.m. Monday at the War Monument Site. The ceremony will feature patriotic music, an invocation, national anthem, introduction of mayors from Rapid City and Box Elder, and an Ellsworth Air Force Base official. There will also be a welcome to Gold Star families and a special soldier dedication. From the Home Slice News Center, I'm Gary Matthews reporting.
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16: From the Waring Sturgis Ford Weather Center, I'm meteorologist Ember Sky. Happy Memorial Day. Sunny skies today with temperatures climbing near 89. Tonight stays mostly clear with lows around 57. Tuesday turns sunny, windy, and hotter with afternoon highs pushing into the low 90s.
17: Summer! Being outside in the sunshine, going to the park, the kids, being able to hang out with them all day.
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10: From the Waring Sturgis Ford Weather Center, I'm meteorologist Ember Sky. Happy Memorial Day. Sunny skies today with temperatures climbing near 89. Tonight stays mostly clear with lows around 57. Tuesday turns sunny, windy, and hotter with afternoon highs pushing into the low 90s.
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Mind over matter, mostly mind. 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Now, visualize your swing coach wincing and muttering under their breath. Perfect balance is achieved. Now, get golfing.

What's up, what's up? Brandon Jones here, wishing you the happiest Memorial Day weekend. You'll find me attempting to master a new video game, or maybe just eating pizza on the couch. Probably not, but enjoy your time, and I'll be back in your ears on Tuesday.

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0: your camp counselor and leader, Handy Andy. Hello? Is this thing on? 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Alright, everybody sing together. Today is gonna be the day that they're gonna throw it back to you.
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Miranda Lambert's The House That Built Me was originally pitched to Blake Shelton, who was her boyfriend at the time. Miranda happened to be in the room when he listened to it. She started crying within seconds. Blake looked over and said, "If you have that kind of reaction, you need to cut it." He gave the song up, and it became her first ever number one.

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10: Good morning from the Home Slice News Center. Residents in Pennington County are concerned about a new alternative energy proposal by county officials. The proposal would allow homeowners to install smaller wind and solar systems with limits prohibiting panels and turbines in front yards. Large projects could require additional permits and require companies to adhere to noise limits. One Rapid City resident says the buffer distances for the larger projects are not far enough away from residential areas. The ordinance is expected to face further scrutiny with more public comment sessions in the future. Bathrooms at Mary Hall Park have been reopened after major vandalism earlier this month. The facilities had been closed since May 7th after crews discovered destroyed toilets, sinks, and scattered debris throughout the building. Park officials called the damages one of the most significant cases of vandalism in the history of the city's park system. City officials say they're monitored daily by staff and park rangers, but vandalism events in the past have forced long-term closures. From the Home Slice News Center, I'm Gary Matthews reporting.
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14: From the Waring Sturgis Ford Weather Center, I'm meteorologist Ember Sky. Happy Memorial Day. Sunny skies today with temperatures climbing near 89. Tonight stays mostly clear with lows around 57. Tuesday turns sunny, windy, and hotter with afternoon highs pushing into the low 90s.

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10: From the Waring Sturgis Ford Weather Center, I'm meteorologist Ember Sky. Happy Memorial Day. Sunny skies today with temperatures climbing near 89. Tonight stays mostly clear with lows around 57. Tuesday turns sunny, windy, and hotter with afternoon highs pushing into the low 90s.
11: Sunny, sunny.
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0: This is Amy Rose sending you all the best wishes for a wonderful Memorial Day weekend. While you're out there having fun, I'll be enjoying some quiet time and probably way too many snacks. Have a fantastic time, and I'll be back on the air with you first thing Tuesday.
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5: Good morning from the Homesline News Center. Rapid City ranks as the third best place in the nation for summer jobs, according to a report released this week by Wallet Hub. As visitor industry officials kick off the start of the summer season this month, Rapid City stands as one of the nation's best cities for opportunities for summer jobs, gaining extra spending money and work experience. Mayor Jason Solomon says Rapid City offers great seasonal and second job opportunities with a great quality of life experience. Meanwhile, Mayor Solomon will be among participants at the annual Memorial Day ceremony at Rapid City's Memorial Park on Monday. The event, in memory of our fallen heroes, is set for 9 a.m. Monday at the War Monument Site. The ceremony will feature patriotic music, an invocation, national anthem, introduction of mayors from Rapid City and Box Elder, and an Ellsworth Air Force Base official. There will also be a welcome to Gold Star families and a special soldier dedication. From the Homeslice News Center, I'm Gary Matthews reporting.

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0: Yesterday's whitewater rafting trip proved to be unsafe for all, so when or if the rest of the campers find their way back, we will be turning in our oars, even the broken oars.
1: Have a wonderful Broken Stick Day. And remember, safety might not be your first thing, but it's definitely in the top three.
2: Summer Mixtape Rewind.

A pop-up from 2010 on the Cat 98.7, the TV show Lost wrapped up its six-season run in May of 2010 with a finale watched by over 13 million people. Fans either loved it or hated it. Almost nobody felt neutral. The show became the cultural water cooler conversation of the entire decade. We may never see another finale that everyone watches at the same time again. Or will we?

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13: From the Waring Sturgis Ford Weather Center, I'm meteorologist Ember Sky. Happy Memorial Day. Sunny skies today with temperatures climbing near 89. Tonight stays mostly clear with lows around 57. Tuesday turns sunny, windy, and hotter with afternoon highs pushing into the low 90s.
14: In the sunshine.
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12: From the Waring Sturgis Ford Weather Center, I'm meteorologist Ember Sky. Happy Memorial Day. Sunny skies today with temperatures climbing near 89. Tonight stays mostly clear with lows around 57. Tuesday turns sunny, windy, and hotter with afternoon highs pushing into the low 90s.
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0: Happy Memorial Day, everybody. This is Zachy Moon. I will be out of studio, and I will be gone this weekend. I'm going to be playing some shows on the east side of the state and hanging out with my good friends, probably eating some delicious food. I will be back Tuesday, though, so enjoy this summer mixtape.
1: Spring is that time of the year when motivation magically appears right after the snow melts.
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A pop-up from 2010 on Cat 98.7. On August 5th of 2010, a copper mine collapsed in Chile and trapped 33 miners more than 2,000 feet underground. The world thought they were dead for 17 days. Nobody knew. Then a drill came back up with a note attached. All 33 of us are all right in the shelter. 69 days after the collapse, every single one of them was pulled out to surface alive.

0: Summer Mixtape.
1: This is Dusty Johnson. 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
14: From the Waring Sturgis Ford Weather Center, I'm meteorologist Ember Sky. Happy Memorial Day. Sunny skies today with temperatures climbing near 89. Tonight stays mostly clear with lows around 57. Tuesday turns sunny, windy, and hotter with afternoon highs pushing into the low 90s.
15: It's a hot summer in the Black Hills. 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
7: From the Waring Sturgis Ford Weather Center, I'm meteorologist Ember Sky. Happy Memorial Day. Sunny skies today with temperatures climbing near 89. Tonight stays mostly clear with lows around 57. Tuesday turns sunny, windy, and hotter with afternoon highs pushing into the low 90s.
8: The sun, the beach.
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Happy Memorial Day weekend, everyone. Leslie Lanoff enjoying some much-needed R&R. Whether you're at the beach or just chilling at home, make the most of it. I'll be back in the studio on Tuesday, refreshed and ready to go.

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Baba Audio Time on the Cat 98.7. Taylor Swift released her third album, Speak Now, in October of 2010. She wrote every single song on it by herself, no co-writers. Why? Because critics had been claiming she didn't really write her own music. So she made a whole album to prove them wrong. 14 songs, all hers, all on purpose. Such a Taylor Swift thing to do.

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1: 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Have a wonderful Broken Stick Day. And remember, safety might not be your first thing, but it's definitely in the top three.
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18: From the Waring Sturgis Ford Weather Center, I'm meteorologist Ember Sky. Happy Memorial Day. Sunny skies today with temperatures climbing near 89. Tonight stays mostly clear with lows around 57. Tuesday turns sunny, windy, and hotter with afternoon highs pushing into the low 90s.
19: It's summertime.
20: What do I like to do on a hot sunny day?
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5: From the Waring Sturgis Ford Weather Center, I'm meteorologist Ember Sky. Sunny this afternoon with highs near 89. Tonight stays mostly clear, dipping to around 57. Tuesday turns mostly sunny and windy with highs climbing near 91.
7: Summer in the Black Hills.
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Oakley Ty here, sending warm wishes for a memorable Memorial Day weekend. I'm off exploring some hidden hiking trails, or at least trying to. Send snacks! Looking forward to sharing all of my adventures when I'm back with you on Tuesday.

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You're not here for a peasant stroll. Channel your inner Roman emperor surveying your domain, the course, and possibly that lost sleeve of balls in the rough. Now, get golfing.

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2: 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The Summer Mixtape.
3: Hear that? Change is migrating to Bacon Park. 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

Here's a pop-up on the Cat 98.7. Zach Brown Band's album You Get What You Give dropped in 2010 and featured duets with two of Zach's heroes, Alan Jackson on As She Walks Away and Jimmy Buffett on Knee Deep. Both became number one country hits. Imagine getting to make music with the artist whose posters you had on your wall as a kid.

0: camp counselor and leader, Andy. Today's trust fall workshop is canceled after last year's incident. We will be just singing Wonderwall instead. Have a wonderful Broken Stick Day.
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0: Here's a pop-up on the Cat 98.7. 2010 was the year Eminem made one of the biggest comebacks in music history. His album, Recovery, was the best-selling album in the entire world that year, beating out every pop star and country artist on the planet. After years of personal struggles, he turned all that pain into the number one record of the year.
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12: From the Waring Sturgis Ford Weather Center, I'm meteorologist Ember Sky. Sunny this afternoon with highs near 89. Tonight stays mostly clear, dipping to around 57. Tuesday turns mostly sunny and windy with highs climbing near 91.
13: Summer in the Black Hills.
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1: On July 4th, 2026, the United States of America will celebrate our 250th anniversary of the signing of the Declaration of Independence. 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
8: From the Waring Sturgis Ford Weather Center, I'm meteorologist Ember Sky. Sunny this afternoon with highs near 89. Tonight stays mostly clear, dipping to around 57. Tuesday turns mostly sunny and windy with highs climbing near 91.
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Hey, it's Mark Houston, and I hope you're soaking up every last ray of sunshine this Memorial Day weekend. Me, I am currently attempting to master the art of not leaving my home. Video games, 4 straight days. Wish me luck. Can't wait to be back with you, though, Tuesday afternoon. 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

0: 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Now, get golfing.
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Pop-up time on the Cat 98.7. Carrie Underwood married Ottawa Senators hockey player Mike Fisher in July of 2010. She had already won American Idol, sold millions of records, and racked up Grammys by then. The wedding made country music headlines for months. Sometimes the fairy tale is real, but you have to be willing to root for someone else's team.

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1: Hi, this is Gary Kamak running for re-election in District 29 State House. 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This is Gary Kamak. I approve of this ad, and on June 2nd, I'd appreciate your vote.
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6: From the Waring Sturgis Ford Weather Center, I'm meteorologist Ember Sky. Sunny this afternoon with highs near 89. Tonight stays mostly clear, dipping to around 57. Tuesday turns mostly sunny and windy with highs climbing near 91.
7: Two, three.
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12: From the Waring Sturgis Ford Weather Center, I'm meteorologist Ember Sky. Sunny this afternoon with highs near 89. Tonight stays mostly clear, dipping to around 57. Tuesday turns mostly sunny and windy with highs climbing near 91.
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Hello everyone, Amy Rose here. I hope your Memorial Day weekend is going great. 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
0: Hear that? Change is migrating to Bacon Park. Something new is landing in the heart of Rapid City, and it's going to be huge. The Goose is coming. 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

0: 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Reba McEntire scored her 25th number one country hit in 2010 with Turn On the Radio. 25 number ones. To put that in perspective, she'd been having chart toppers since 1982. That's a career that outlasted half of country radio itself and most of my life.
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9: From the Waring Sturgis Ford Weather Center, I'm meteorologist Ember Sky. Sunny this afternoon with highs near 89. Tonight stays mostly clear, dipping to around 57. Tuesday turns mostly sunny and windy with highs climbing near 91.
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12: From the Waring Sturgis Ford Weather Center, I'm meteorologist Ember Sky. Sunny this afternoon with highs near 89. Tonight stays mostly clear, dipping to around 57. Tuesday turns mostly sunny and windy with highs climbing near 91.
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1: This is your camp counselor and leader, Handy Andy. Is this thing on? 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
1: 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Have a wonderful Broken Stick Day. And remember, safety might not be your first thing, but it's definitely in the top three.
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Here's a pop-up. Lady Antebellum's Need You Now became one of the biggest country crossover hits ever in 2010. It won 4 Grammys at one ceremony, including Record of the Year and Song of the Year. The label was actually nervous about the line, "I'm a little drunk." Charles Kelly fought to keep it in. Aren't you glad he did it?

0: Happy Memorial Day.
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13: From the Waring Sturgis Ford Weather Center, I'm meteorologist Ember Sky. Sunny this afternoon with highs near 89. Tonight stays mostly clear, dipping to around 57. Tuesday turns mostly sunny and windy with highs climbing near 91.
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Let's get a little nostalgic with our Memorial Day snacks this weekend. How about orange fluff salad? 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
4: From the Waring Sturgis Ford Weather Center, I'm meteorologist Ember Sky. Sunny this afternoon with highs near 89. Tonight stays mostly clear, dipping to around 57. Tuesday turns mostly sunny and windy with highs climbing near 91.
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0: counselor and leader, Handy Andy. We are no longer going to be doing the archery by the propane tank. That should have been addressed sooner. Sorry, Randy. Have a wonderful broken stick day.
1: Summer Mixtape Rewind.

a pop-up from 2010 on the Cat 98.7, the TV show Lost wrapped up its six-season run in May of 2010 with a finale watched by over 13 million people. Fans either loved it or hated it. Almost nobody felt neutral. The show became the cultural water cooler conversation of the entire decade. We may never see another finale that everyone watches at the same time again. Or will we?

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1: Hi, this is Gary Kamak running for re-election in District 29 State House. 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
9: From the Waring Sturgis Ford Weather Center, I'm meteorologist Ember Sky. Sunny this afternoon with highs near 89. Tonight stays mostly clear, dipping to around 57. Tuesday turns mostly sunny and windy with highs climbing near 91.
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9: From the Waring Sturgis Ford Weather Center, I'm meteorologist Ember Sky. Sunny this afternoon with highs near 89. Tonight stays mostly clear, dipping to around 57. Tuesday turns mostly sunny and windy with highs climbing near 91.
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0: This is your camp counselor and leader, Handy Andy. Is this thing on? Hello? It's Arts and Crafts Day with Counselor Deb, but please stop gluing macaroni to the squirrels, kid. Have a wonderful broken stick day.
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Blake Shelton scored back-to-back number one country hits in 2010 with Hillbilly Bone and All About Tonight. He also joined Miranda Lambert at the CMAs that year, where she was named Female Vocalist of the Year. They got engaged the year before and were country's golden couple. He gave away the song, The House That Built Me, to her, and that's true love.

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12: From the Waring Sturgis Ford Weather Center, I'm meteorologist Ember Sky. Sunny this afternoon with highs near 89. Tonight stays mostly clear, dipping to around 57. Tuesday turns mostly sunny and windy with highs climbing near 91.
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